0: recorded here in Los Angeles not so long ago. Okay, which one of you is best at the technology? Is it, come on, you young lady. So we're not afraid of technology, but sometimes it seems like it's afraid of us. So we've been trying this thing with a phone. Oh, you got it. Okay. Hey, come here. Rattle and hum. How did you know? So just try this on the crowd, I guess, first. Turn on the lights there, Sparky. So this goes out live right now all across the globe to about 150 people till it catches on. Hi. This is the edge. Anybody in Kazakhstan? This is Larry. Anybody in, like, Surrey? This is Adam. And of course, everyone in Dublin and anyone in...
1: I would like to dedicate this song to my beautiful wife, Allie.

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0: 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Obrigado, YouTube.
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0: my friend Harold deals oil while walking through the streets and the fields. 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

0: stand of my grave and weep. 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I am the gentle autumn rain. 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
1: Call New Year's Day.

Oui. 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It's an organization that you won't get out of it while you're alive. Being in a band is a wonderful thing, but it's hard. You ask Zach De La Rocha, he's here somewhere. Ask him about Rage Against the Machine. Ask Billy Corgan, he's around here somewhere. Ask him about Smashing Pumpkins. Two great bands, soon not to be with us, and I feel very, very bad in my soul about that. And I hope you do too. I'd like to introduce you two to you. I don't know if we have the lights. On the bass guitar there is an instrument that holds mysterious powers over women, a sage and the musical conscience of you two, a jazz man and a great best mate, Adam Clayton. Behind him, a man whose vibrations have altered the shape of my spine. And a man who gave us our first and only job and has never tired of reminding us of that. Another great mate and a man so handsome he will never be let sing in this group, Larry Mullen Jr. I don't think we've ever done this, have we? Yes. I don't know what to say about this man. A card-carrying genius, he's in constant contact with NASA over there. A Zen Presbyterian who finds Catholicism just too much glam rock for him. Extraordinary man who The Edge. Can you believe his mother still calls him The Edge? All right, this is about ambition, not too much about singers.

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1: 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I think you'll agree. All right, I'm in love with all of her, all those different sides. Lady Gaga, one more time. Now, all of that lioness energy, let's bring it back to another newcomer on the stage, standing in, sitting in for Larry Mullen Jr., Ram Vandenberg on the drums. He's too good looking. He's too tall. But he's a force as well as a face. And we thank you, really, thank you. And Larry thanks you. Thank you, Brown. Now, to my left, an extraordinary man. 4 strings are better than 6 is his credo.

Yesterday, I get to meet these guys. We get to meet each other. So this is kind of a birthday event here.

That is the end, but there's one more. People have traveled all over. The city.

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Do you have anything? I am.

assistez à un concert de U2 sur RTL2.

When we started this group, it was 1977. I was 17, Edge was 15, Larry still is 15, Adam was 17, going on 70, a wise man. We didn't know where we were going, we just wanted to go there together. 10 years later, 1987, Croke Park Stadium. Our journey isn't over yet, but God Almighty, you people make it hard for me to sing this next song.

protested apartheid in South Africa, who are the same people who work for peace in Ireland, and are the same people who fought against debt slavery in the Jubilee year 2000, who are the same beautiful people that I see when I look around this place tonight in 360 degrees. We are those people. We are the same persons. Because our voices were heard, millions more of our brothers and sisters are alive. Thanks to the miracle of AIDS drugs and malaria drugs. They will be doctors, they will be nurses, they will be scientists who will live to solve great problems.

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1: Does everything happen?

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0: make a wound that won't heal. 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I'm at the door with John and Yoko, live in love and peace, and love and peace, and love and peace. Feel like an old shoe, a re-release, soon to be deceased. Trigger, the rock and roll nigga, he's bigger than Jesus on a bumper sticker. 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My pulse is racing, my eyes are chasing for an autograph. I've been waiting, people are fading. 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Hey John, war is over, we don't need your help. America's making war on itself. 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America's making war on itself.
1: 676,000 will go down in the streets of America.

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Great American rock and roll band. And this one's for all the musicians that have inspired us out of Seattle, Pearl Jammers and Peter Brook and people who live here.

like to try a song that I think we've only played once before, so this is a city that a lot of Irish people came to this city, right? So this time, these Irish people came as a rock and roll band, okay? So, but this is a folk song. It was like the Irish and a kind of whole America in a very special place, because for over 100 years and more, Irish have come over here to find work and find a future. And they brought with them songs, old Irish folk songs that became old American folk songs. And I hope maybe we'd leave behind some songs one day. And this is a song written by Peggy Seeger. It's a song I wished I heard sung on the radio during the miners' strike in England.

0: Is history bound to repeat itself?
1: Something I should know. Why is
0: it so hard?
1: What have I done to deserve this?
0: Is anybody wrong?
1: Is love really all you need?
0: What's going on? Is all there is?
2: Will you ever be able to talk to me again?
0: Are we still on for Friday? Are we there yet?
3: What do you want? I'm tired of the place! And this is for dancing!

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Thank you. Thank you so much. You got Anushka's camera? Okay.

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Thanks to everyone who signed up for the One campaign. I'm going to show you pictures in a moment. Great Britain is made great by the way you people treat the world's poor. 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Thank you very much.

0: right. 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
0: We are a rock and roll band. Is that not right? Yes, we are. And let me introduce you to the greatest rock and roll band on the north side of Dublin. On the drums, the man who puts the glam into punk and puts the punk into glam rock. He is rock. He is rock steady. His name is Larry Mullen Jr. Now, on the bass, our former Wild Boy. Now, when his bandmates want to get into trouble, he will find us some. But he will also get us out of trouble if we go that little too far. He is an extraordinarily wise man. He was the first manager of the band, probably the last. Adam Clayton on the bass! Now last, but not least.
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to impress a girl called Allison Stewart. Still working on that one. 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

0: Well, 2 years, and finally we make it down the end of the Yellow Brick Road to Sydney, Australia. Welcome to Zoo TV, y'all. Yeah, we got Digi Walls, Vidi Walls, CDIDVE, The Miracle of Chroma Key, the latest and greatest in software, hardware, and menswear. We got it all here. So we're going live to the planet tonight, so let's hope this shit works. Let's see what we got on TV. The accent changes, but the script sounds the same to me. Next.
1: It's come from the New South Wales Minister for Education.
0: Next. They don't want to understand you, lady. Next.
2: On the ground, is she going to be out? It'll be caught by Damian Martin. Good call.
0: They got balls, bats, punky shoes. Might be a rock and roll band. Welcome to the unforgettable flair.

0: Well, for a special night, a special song. A song I learned that has three, maybe four chords of music. It's about four chords. I'm sure it's taken me 7 years to learn that those four chords, they're more important than this whole building. They're more important than these amplifiers, more important than these lights, more important than all this stadium stuff. When I was in a band, when we were 16 and 17, we were so concerned, we were so caught up about being, you know, the biggest band in our street and the biggest band in our city. And you know something? It doesn't matter. These four chords, they matter. And I sing this song for any young garage fans from Garage Land out there.
1: You're right, this is our first time on a boat, yeah. It's a long way to walk, okay? I'll cut the black cat.

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Thank you. 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

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They just happened to be walking past Madison Square Gardens. 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Okay. What do you want to do? I think you only know one song. And so, from you two, the new voices of freedom.

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We're called U2 and we come from Dublin in Ireland. And there's one thing we don't usually do, which is introduce the members of the band, but as The Edge is stalling for time, I might as well introduce The Edge, Larry, Adam, and I'm Bono, and this is Stories for Boys.

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And I promised not to kiss your ass, but to kick it. But might have to be a bit of a tickle. Edge is a great singer. Let's get the Edge up here.

I don't know whether to be frightened because I'm on the television. I'm frightened of noises that are happening around here. But I know one thing. I can see some people at home. See that camera there. Maybe that camera there. Or maybe that one again. And I watched that television program. And I can see Kevin. And I can see Moira. And I can see Bobby. And Uncle Jack. And Auntie Barbara. And Auntie Ruth and Uncle Teddy. And Terry and Joy and Allison. And Norman and Geraldine.

We're called U2. And we're not just another English band passing through. First of all, we're Irish. And we plan to stay here a little while, 3 months actually. We're going to knock on

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Could be a lover, could be father, could be a child, could be a friend. I don't know. This is Kite.

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1: Thank you.
0: Good night from Edge. Adam Clayton, Larry Mullen Jr., myself, Bono, thank you. Thanks for tuning in. Thank you to the BBC. 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

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Or something like that. 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

0: So I want to dedicate this to Gabby Gifford, beautiful spirit who served her country and nearly died serving. Imagine a man looking down on us from 200 miles up, looking down on our beautiful, crowded planet.
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0: What words would he have to say to us? 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

0: These people are heroes. 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
0: The heart is blue.

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See the canyons broken by clouds. See the tuna fleets clearing the sea out. See the Bedouin fires at night. 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

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Again, just to thank you, not just for the incredible lives that you've given us, but the great lives that you seem to fight for other folks, people who live a long way away, people who live in your communities who need it too. 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

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We had, I think, we spent 10 minutes writing this next song, 10 minutes recording it, 10 minutes mixing it, 10 minutes playing it back.

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0: Oh. 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Thank you. Thanks to Amadou, to Marion, and to the Springbok Nude Girls for gracing the 360 stage. Very special to be in their company. Thank you very much. Really. 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It's a grand madness. And so are you. You like difficult things. And let us say that we are just in awe of your magical, majestic continent of Africa. And the unfolding miracle of South Africa. And it's gorgeous, Cape Town. Thank you, thank you. You might have the big five, but we see ourselves as the small to medium four. On my left, on bass guitar, he began his evolution as a sort of bottom feeder, a great white, quickly progressing over 20 million years to the jackass penguin, and whose very walk makes women laugh. And then he adapts to more parched ground and grows wiser and wiser. Very wise. In fact, Adam Clayton is the llama of you two. On the bass, Adam Clayton. Ladies and ladies. Now, the man behind me is not known for popping his head up all that often, but there has been some rare sightings this week in various watering holes here in Cape Town. Now, ladies and gentlemen, heed my warning when I say approach with extreme caution, because this cat is dangerous to mice and small rodents. The meerkat of you two, Larry Mullen Jr. Now, on my right, what manner of exotic creature do we have here? Not native, no. Specially imported for this evening, ladies and gentlemen. He has spent most of his life hanging upside down, doing very difficult mathematical equations. He is somewhere between the ring-tailed femur and the spider monkey. The edge on everything else. It's obvious. Obvious. Move so light on your feet, 50 miles an hour. Impala. What do you think, Rich? Impala?
1: I think the

suicide note from a boy who wanted to follow his mother into the grave. Turns out it's a song about unconditional love. Now, how funk rock is that?

Great to be back in McGonagall's. You look familiar. You look too familiar. Ed, you remember the dude who, when we played the Bag It In 1978, he shouted up at the stage, "More punk in the Monkees." He's right there. And you were right on that occasion. There's nothing quite like being heckled by your own, I would have thought. You'd miss it, feeling of this. We so love to be at home this week. Belfast was great. This is great. This is a special week for our band and home. It's just home. The house I grew up is not so far from here. There's a beautiful family living in called the Ryans, as it happens. They have the house, but I still have Tennessee Road somewhere in my heart, and I think I'm not alone in feeling that. You know, you can't really leave the place that you grew up in. So maybe somebody else out there feels like that. Edge, Adam and Larry, all of us are great homes, great stories, full of stories, these men's lives, but I have the microphone. I remember my bedroom in Cedarwood Road. I remember it was like a whole universe, and I remember the day that universe turned cold. I was 14, I lost my mother Iris, but when she left me, she left me an artist, and that's why I need Ed, Adam, Larry, and you. Feel that whole 14-year-old boy hole inside. Anyway, this is for all the mothers out there. Thanks to Noel Gallagher. Thanks to you, Live Nation, Michael Topple, Arthur Fogel. Thanks to Maverick. Thanks to Universal. Ben Facing, thanks for keeping an eye on us. And thanks to the YouTube crew, the best

0: One. 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
1: One, two, three, four.
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0: Thank you.
1: America. 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America. 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America in this country. This is correct.

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1: What can I say?

How's that? Is that all right? Wow, it's hot in them club gigs. It's a beautiful theater. What happened, Eula? Thanks for sticking with us over the years. Thank you to all the radio stations that played us, and that's why we're here. To tip the hat to the radio and to play for a few of our close friends here in the Boston area.

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They say

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0: It's kind of pretty. So thank you all for coming out and spending your hard-earned on a rock show and all of that. Whose bicycle did I get on today? I found somebody's bike and drove around the campus, whoever's it was. Thank you. Is that yours? It was a nickel bike.
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Thanks for coming out to see us play. That means a lot to us, especially in the pissing rain. We've been coming here for a long time, going right back. Last time was the best. The time we spent here at Roundhead was the best concert of our tour last year, last time. So of course, tonight is crap, you know. That's as much as I'm gonna kiss your ass tonight, so. Going back to Tiffany's. Tiffany's with those fucking palm trees. We brought a few palm trees with us, you'll see them later. And a 40-foot lemon, of course. Used to be in Tiffany's. Anyway, I hope you like all this shit because you paid for it. Thanks for sticking with us.

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Tick Tock.

Here are some birds that we recorded in Fez, Morocco. There they are. This is Unknown Caller.

Sheffield, you know your name. So punch it in, punch it in. Passwords, enter here.

0: liberty and security of personnel. 4, no one shall be held in slavery or servitude. Slavery and the slave trade shall be prohibited in all their forms. 5, no one shall be subjected to torture or to cruel, inhuman or degrading treatment or punishment. 6, everyone has the right to recognition everywhere as a person before the law.
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0: You're not from around here, are you?
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0: Brazil in house! What is your name?
1: Phil Eisner.

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0: Aqui te é.
1: We're a band from the north side of Dublin. Written by Lil Steven.

Across the continent of Europe like we've never seen since the Second World War. 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

0: car bombs have exploded in Dublin, killing 23 people and injuring more than 100 others during rush hour. Five more people died and another 20 were hurt in the blast which...
1: en exclusivité sur RTL2, le show intégral.

Just want you to know that someone very special in our life is here tonight. We've worked with him since we were 18, 19 years old. He's been a part of U2's music life, and he produced many great songs for us and made them great. His name is Steve Lillywhite, and he's here in Sao Paulo. Give it up for Steve Lillywhite. Now, we'd like to thank everyone in the red zones for paying for AIDS drugs for people who can't afford them. We love that. We want to thank everybody who signed up for the One campaign tonight. The measure of any great nation, any great society, is how it treats the poorest and the most vulnerable. And we look to you, Brazil. It's lots of lessons for the world to learn from you. You're not perfect, we know that, but we look to Brazil. Now, I would ask you to take out your phones. We want to turn off all the lights. Again, we remember those ones that we've lost. Your family. Sisters, brothers, fathers, grandfathers. And especially the mothers and fathers who lost their children last week.

0: 6 o'clock news. 3 car bombs have exploded in Dublin, killing 23 people and injuring more than 100 others during rush hour. 5 more people died and another 20 were hurt in a blast which was
1: Yeah, I'm gonna go.

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That is Larry Mullen Jr. on the drums. 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

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That's right, on guitars and everything else, our own weapon of mass devotion, The Edge.

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All the essentials for a showman like myself. And of course, a license to just look in the mirror all day, all night. Please allow me

I was there in Charlottesville with the Nazi flags and the KKK. On the 4th of July, I like the colonies. What's all this Independence Day? Pleased to meet you. Hope you guess mine. The name is Mephisto, actually. Though I sometimes dress up as Mick Jagger. All this fuss about the border. I mean, ice, ice, baby. Children in cages, very Hansel and Gretel. It's all three card Monte. You looking at the border? And in the meantime, Harley Davidson are moving to Europe. I do love a good trade war, don't you? Nothing like it to disunite our nations. It's been a great year, hasn't it? America leaves the Human Rights Commission. Oh, yes. Wonderful. And New York? Oh, yes. Sophisticated, liberal New York. Just remember.

0: 3 o'clock in the morning. It's quiet, there's no one around, just the bang and the clatter as an angel runs to ground. Just the bang and the clatter as an angel
1: hits the ground.

0: keep on changing the sound. It's a bit like Adam's hair. You know, he keeps on changing his haircut, so you really don't know where he's at. Our records are a bit like that. They keep on changing and moving on, I hope.
1: You know, sampling is very much accepted. Playing with sequences and computer music is very much accepted. So it's a much, much smaller step to

0: dance to that than it was to add that to what U2 was doing 5 years ago?
1: Mofo. I mean, for me, that's a reason to go out and play live, that song. It's an animal.
2: And Mofo is just so full on.
1: I feel that that song, in a way, it is my whole life in it, you know, that it almost sums me up as a songwriter and the reason why I'm in a band. And I guess that's pretty sad if a song can sum you up.
3: It's got everything that U2's always done, but it's got more, it's got kind of some fun, some throwaway stuff. And it's got a vitality that we always are attracted to.

0: That's fantastic.
1: I didn't hear it.
0: Oh, look. Ed, he's got one up on you. I've got the best answer. This is the best answer. You can just change it around.
2: Touring is about momentum. It's about moving on and seeing new places. So this is the best of both worlds.

0: Welcome to Zoo TV. Where do I start?
1: You know, we've stopped trying to explain ourselves to the sort of the great outdoors. I think we've got a relationship with our audience, our own audience, the U2 audience, that's quite elastic. And I think they expect us to mess with them and their perception of the group. And that's what they want. They don't want to come and see just any old U2 show. It's got to be a trip. It's got to be some kind of roller coaster ride.
0: You know, there's been times where I've actually taken a step back and looked at the stage and the screens and just asked myself, what are we doing? This is completely mad.
2: I mean, I don't want to predict the future, but I don't think it can get any bigger than this. It's far too expensive. I don't think it can get any bigger than this. I think, if anything, we'll scale down.
0: It's amazing. I mean, you're like surfing, you know, that's what it's like. You're on this wave of just energy from the audience. And the adrenaline from that kind of reaction. It's the hard thing is to control the adrenaline, to stop yourself going completely nuts. So you have to hold back, you know, and almost try and relax.
1: By the time we get home, it's going to be rocking.

0: We need, you know, good reasons to leave home, to leave our mates, to leave our family. Mm-hmm. I think on this album I've got 11 good reasons to leave home.
1: It's not like we're going to be taking these songs out on the road. I think these songs are going to be taking us out.
2: I mean, that's what it's about, really, you know, getting the songs in front of an audience, letting them tell you what's wrong with them.
0: That's where we discovered who we were as a band. It wasn't in the studio. It was live.
1: And we spent days playing songs as a band over and over again. And that was an incredible buzz.

0: when we're at this point, we're trying to get everything together, it's very useful to have opinions that you trust in the room, because we can only be in one place at one time, and when we're on stage performing, we can't be out here looking at what's going on or listening to what's going on. So,
1: from a design point of view, it's creating a kind of tension by putting next to each other the most absurdly high-tech inventions that have ever been seen on a rock stage. You two audiences, they love all this stuff. They want to be thrilled, they want to see what we've invented, but actually really what they want to see is the band playing the songs.
0: You're working on it and you think to yourself, well, okay, if you think this is up to the standard it needs to be, how are you going to play it live? And when you put yourself in that situation, it tells you a lot about a piece of music. And I would have to say all great songs are great live songs.
2: I think the production is an enhancer.

0: So I want to dedicate this to Gabby Gifford, beautiful spirit who served their country and nearly died serving. Imagine a man looking down on us from 200 miles up, looking down on our beautiful, crowded planet.
1: The International Space Station.
0: What words would he have to say to us? What would be on Commander Kelly's mind?

0: These people are heroes. What's on your mind, Commander Kelly?
1: I'm looking forward to coming home. Tell my wife I love her very much. She knows.
0: The heart is blue.

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See the canyons broken by clouds. See the tuna fleets clearing the sea out. See the Bedouin fires at night. 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And see the

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What do you want? What do you want? A lot? And you come to the right show. Guess we came to the right place. Republic of Texas.

0: Oh. How are you?
1: Como está?
0: Where are you?
1: Who are you?
0: Is that okay? San Antonio.
1: Is that okay?

0: Thank you. Thank you. Somebody's delivered a gift. It's champagne. This, I presume, must be for you.
1: What is it?
0: Oh! You better. I don't really know how to drink this stuff anyway. You know, I think we're gonna have to leave this till later. Sorry about that. Does anyone here like this stuff anyway? You like it?

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Somebody try, somebody die. Well, I can't see.

0: This is a song. A song about trying and maybe failing, but at least trying.
1: Walk on.

three car bombs have exploded in Dublin, killing 23 people and injuring more than 100 others during rush hour. Five more people died and another 20 were hurt.

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Some came here because there was no work for them in their hometown.

0: This is our moment. This is our year. A year to make poverty history. The band are gonna be in Hyde Park for Live Aid. Hope to see some of you there. I'm gonna be in Scotland for the G8. If you wanna be a part of it, see you in Edinburgh. If you wanna be a part of it, you can text Tony Blair, you can text Gordon Brown.
1: You're listening to Radio 2 live from Twickenham Stadium with U2. It's a great night, it really is. Beautiful, beautiful evening.
0: This is the moment.
1: On stage at the moment. Just saying a few words to the crowd. And the stadium's in the direct flight path of Twickenham. The direct flight path of Heathrow, rather. So almost at every great anthem, you see this enormous 747s kind of banking over. And the view they must have tonight without a cloud in the sky is wonderful. The set's been fantastic. I know that's an overused word, but it's no exaggeration. Beautiful day was wonderful. City of Blinding Lights was beautiful. And he dedicated Running to Stand Still to British servicemen abroad, which isn't a Bono we would have seen a couple of years ago. We're here. This is obviously the Vertigo Tour. It's been in full swing since mid-March. Carries on like a well-oiled machine. Complete, has to be said, with a million scary-looking roadies. And I've seen most of them. They are terrifying. It's going to the end of the year. By this time, at the end of the year, U2 will have played over 100 shows.
0: So we are more powerful.
1: Which is incredible to think together. That a band have entered the 30th year together.
2: Just incredible. We stood London right show. Behind the stage. U2 at Twickenham. And we couldn't actually see the band, but what we could see was even more spectacular. It was 60,000 people going absolutely mental at the biggest band in the world. That was a terrific gig. Thank you so much for joining us on this evening. Thanks for joining Radio 2. Tonight's show is produced by the Radio 2 live team. My name's Dermot O'Leary. From all of us here at Twickenham Stadium, I'm very, very...

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And I said, but Harold, this is El Salvador, put away your surfboard, man. And he said to me, a true story, you know, the surf is better in El Salvador than probably California even.

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This song's about letting go of somebody you don't want to let go of. Could be a lover, could be father, could be a child, could be a friend. I don't know. This is Kite.

So this is why we wanted to play Arizona, right? We knew all those people from Los Angeles that had enough sun, you know? Well, you're very welcome wherever you come from.

One more for you.

Nice singing, The Edge. Edge's old man Garvin was also a tenor. And my father was a tenor, and the Coolock Musical Society used to sing. And when Edge's father and my old man used to get together, they would kind of, things would go off, you know what I'm saying? And I am remembering this second, my father going down Madison Avenue in New York late at night, 1 o'clock, with the Edge's old man, both of them, pissed his fart.

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1: Thank you. 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God bless you. Very special night. Thank you. Beautiful city of London.
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Tonight she's in danger. 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And we send her a message of love from the country of Italy, the city of Rome, all the way to Burma on an old Irish lullaby.

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0: Imagine being called the Edge.
1: We didn't know if we would ever get to play this next song again, but we did play it in Sarajevo about a month ago, and we recovered the song, so this is Sunday Boy Sunday.

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Yeah.

0: is beautiful. 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
1: We've been in a band longer than we haven't. People think it's like being in a street gang or something. Well, it's much more like the priesthood. Or like the mob. It's an organization that you won't get out of it while you're alive. Being in a band is a wonderful thing, but it's hard. You ask Zach De La Rocha, he's here somewhere. Ask him about Rage Against the Machine. Ask Billy Corgan, he's around here somewhere. Ask him about Smashing Pumpkins. Two great bands, soon not to be with us, and I feel very, very bad in my soul about that. And I hope you do too. I'd like to introduce you two to you. I don't know if we have the lights. On the bass guitar there is an instrument that holds mysterious powers over women, a sage and the musical conscience of you two, a jazz man and a great best mate, Adam Clayton. Behind him, a man whose vibrations have altered the shape of my spine. And a man who gave us our first and only job and has never tired of reminding us of that. Another great mate and a man so handsome he will never be let sing in this group, Larry Mullen Jr. I don't think we've ever done this, have we? Yes. I don't know what to say about this man. A card-carrying genius, he's in constant contact with NASA over there. A Zen Presbyterian who finds Catholicism just too much glam rock for him. Extraordinary man who The Edge. Can you believe his mother still calls him The Edge? All right, this is about ambition, not too much about singers.

This is it. Roy Viking. God bless you. Keep you. Thanks again, Sabre Jorgen.

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Still hard to impress. And she's here tonight, so help me out here.

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We come from Dublin City. And, Dublin City is not always a fair city. Before I go on, I'd just like to say I wish very much that I could speak your two languages as good as you can speak my one. If I could, I would tell you that, well, this next song was inspired by Dublin City, by the street where I lived, by one person in particular, one person I used to kick football with, just used to hang about with. When I joined this band, he did nothing much. He just joined the welfare line, and eventually he fell in love with a very dangerous drug. The drug was heroin. This song is